Radiation. Mutation. Gonna blast you. So high in the sky. You can kiss your ass goodbye. You can kiss your ass goodbye. Nuclear war. Nuclear war. They talking about nuclear war. If they push that button, don't you know? If they push that button,

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That is why you are here. And now, for the first time, we are bringing to you the full story of what happened on that fateful day. We are giving you all the evidence, based only on the secret testimony of the miserable souls who survived this terrifying ordeal. The incidents, the places. My friend, we cannot keep this a secret any longer. Let us punish the guilty. Let us reward the innocent. My friend, can your heart stand the shocking facts?

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The incidents, the places. My friend, we cannot keep this a secret any longer. Let us punish the guilty. Let us reward the innocent.

tickets to the Brand Van concert happening this Monday night at the Pacific Palisades. You can all in if you want to answer a couple of questions. Mainly, what is the topic?

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And the beer I had for breakfast wasn't bad, so I had one more for dinner.

Now the Chris, the girl, them sex therapist. Alongside Pepper, the record, all the girls, them prefer. Well done! I told them this one is hot. See the girl there? Our pen pal there.

I just got to say something, but I don't know what or when. So I follow you just down to the station, and we go into the metro, and we're walking down the stairs, and we go into direction Pigalle. So I think I'll follow you. I think I'll follow you.

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Everybody like till you get dance. Everybody love till you get dance. Everybody know till you get dance. Everybody scream till you dance. Chick chick chick chick chick chick chick chick chick chick chick chick chick chick chick chick chick chick chick chick chick chick chick chick chick chick chick chick chick chick chick chick chick chick chick chick chick chick chick chick chick chick chick chick chick chick chick chick chick chick chick chick chick chick chick chick chick chick chick chick chick chick chick chick chick chick 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
3: 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I'll have one of your famous cheese omelets, please. 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

0: 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I'm in the lobby bleeding. Niggas in the renting office probably eating and sprinting and beefing. When they heard the shots fall of recent and seen Barbara Niece's beast. And niggas shot Shalaw features and shot through his Elises. Bent the spider callers creatures. I'm gagging and flagging the cab down. 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Dragging my sound down. Magging it was Del Greedy, the greedy. Conniving there, Snake Genie. Cop with a bikini who murdered Charles Shimbanini. I'm feeling wheezy and I'm drained from the Chiba grieving. Ain't even looking decent. Seeing police, niggas reaching.
1: That's flesh against my hollow bones.
2: In the crime scene, speeding, beeping, leaving behind cream, not even peeping.

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0: What up, Ray?
1: What up, Tom? What's going on, baby boy?
2: Hey, ya tú sabes, pai. 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
1: What's going on? That's right. Where you coming from?
0: I was just coming from Guru's spot, man. I was just checking out some Jazzmatazz joints. I'm telling you, eso viene por la
1: canela, melaza. 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I'm on my way there right now to go check them right now.
0: I'm telling you, baby.
1: Oh, shit. Yo, Tom, look at that chick right there. 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What you think about that?
0: Deja eso, pai. Eso coño carajo, baby.
1: Coño carajo. What's that coño carajo?
3: Guru's Jazzmatazz en 2000. 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
1: Diablo, qué buena está, cabrona. 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
0: Yo, you hell,
1: son. She's hot, though, son. 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

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Here's a picture that I saved too long. Here's my credit card and keys, and the reason I won't find peace. Here's a song I should not complete.

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It started out as a way for me to communicate with other people. 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

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I started to wonder, is this creativity or pathology?

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And a haze of carillons and juniper spines from the great valley of humming gongs. 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I'll see your radiant kiss, my lover. Strange rooms engulfed by a halo of alien architecture. Like sun across my eyes forever. 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